0: before you go, there's something I want you to have.
1: Oh, it's beautiful. But wait a minute, isn't this...
0: Yeah, yes it is.
1: But I thought the old lady dropped it into the ocean in the air.
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1: Strike one, your lies. I'm so tired of them feeling my head. Strike two, your vibes.

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0: 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The club is gonna handle us. 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
1: We interrupt this radio program with a band. That's fantastic, tastic, tastic, tastic.

I still remember the piano playing the same old melodies. The late night crowd was wild and loud, but then a shot